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1: One of them ones, mate. 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
1: The number you have dialed is not available at present. 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
2: Stuck in a loop. 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

after the show. Up next then, one of my favourite records from the comp. Danny P and Caleb Lawrenson did a number on this remix. Boy, it's been doing damage in my sets. It's their remix of Nick Curley and The Underground. Let's go.

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1: Head Candy Radio. What a quick and abrupt start to the Head Candy Show this week. Well, it's quite a short record. The vocal comes in really quickly. Didn't want to talk over it. But here I am, Mark Dore with you for 2 hours of Head Candy Radio. Joined by my fellow colleagues, Mark Henderson, Little Joey,

This Love. Those were our first five tracks on the show this week. The music continues. Dominica Albanese, Lift Me Up. Great new records on the way as well. Records, tracks. Great new tracks on the way as well. And the Head Candy 4 in the second hour of the show.

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Four tracks we deem essential for a night on the town with Head Candy. 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

were just following our dreams. While we were in Miami, we used to bump into this gentleman so many times. One of the coolest DJs on the planet, Miguel Mix. And we also used to hang around with the vocalist as well, Lisa Shaw, who is lovely. Mark Van Loon will attest to this. Two of the nicest people

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1: 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Falling Into Time, Miguel Miggs. Vocal revision for Miguel Miggs and Lisa Shaw. Joyful Noise, Revival House Project with Nambi on vocals. This Life Living, Mark Cotterell. Get Closer, Sergeant Slick, one of his own original tracks. That was the Head Candy Four. Four tracks we deem essential for a night on the town with Head Candy. The music continues with Ultra Boogie. Block and Crown. 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

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Then, as my man's understanding of his environment grew, so did his expression of his emotions through mankind's first drum. The log grew larger, changed shape, became a shown-off drum, and the beat grew more complex.

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1: Head Candy Radio with me, Mark Doyle. Hour two, pushing through, heading towards the end of the show. We played you Ultra Boogie, Block and Crown, Disco Juice, Christophe, Funkette, Rag. And it began in Africa. The Salida Commandos. That's a horrible name. Roger, why are you signing the Salida Commandos? Come on. The record's good. The name is not. Music continues with a few classics out to the end of the hour. Beginning with Let Me Show You.

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1: Head Candy Radio with me, Mark Doyle, powering through the show this week. Loads of new tracks, the Head Candy 4. If you enjoyed that, go listen to it again. Turn it up, annoy your neighbours, and then let them know what you're listening to so they can go and listen to it as well. This weekend, I'm in Birmingham, Club Colette, Mama Roo, for Decadence on Saturday night. And then next week, have you got a ticket yet? Come on! Glasgow! I think there were 10, 15 tickets left. Last count. Do not leave it till the last minute. Come and join us. Radisson Red, Red Sky Bar, Glasgow. Friday, the 10th of July. We played you, let me show you. K-Class, Slipman, Odyssey on the mix. I need you, Keith Mack. All right, Tenacious and Roland Clark. And Sergeant Slick. Rich in Paradise. Hope you've enjoyed the show this week. I have. Come on. We are zipping up our boots and we are getting out of here. Hope you've enjoyed the show. We are back, same time, same place.

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3: 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It will be a set recorded live this Saturday from legendary Gonzo Steel Room. 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

Brady, kicking things off with this beauty. Christian Smith, Just Close Your Eyes. 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

This being such a lovely track to start my set with. Okay, up next we got Carl Cox alongside John Rondell and Anfisa Letiago with

got a lovely Monday morning. If you just tuned in, this is Samantha Smith on Select Radio, and you're listening to my set recorded live this Saturday from Gonzo's Steel Room. The track you just heard was Kaiser Disco, Together One Time, and the next one in coming, Loxia by Marco V.

Oh my god, what a banging set is being. If you don't wanna miss the opportunity to catch me playing live, just give it a follow on my socials at Mantas Maze. And up next we got Power by Leighton Giordani, Addition and Kevin Fisher.

wow, guys, I'm still buzzing from last Saturday. Okay, the track underneath is Valkyr by Mattia Saviolo and Subject 32. And up next, we got Push by Universal Nation and BLR on the remix.

guys, we're just at halfway point on today's show, and I hope you're having fun. I still got a few more heavy hitters coming down your way, and this one incoming now is one of those. Tragedy, Mick and Ale, Inside the Ride.

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1: Guys, I just want to use this breakdown to say a massive thanks to everyone who coming down to support us, and a massive thanks to Gonzos for having us. 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

this is Hellac Radio with me, Amanda Smith, and you are listening to my set from Gonzo's Tea Room. Before I present you the last track, don't forget to tune in next week for Sugar Sea Show. Same time, same place, only on Hellac Radio. And the last one from me, Christian Smith, You're Loving. It's pleasure, guys, as always, having you listening. Love you all. Manny's out.

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1: Good morning. Happy Monday to you all. This is my second live show at Select. Very excited to play this set, so I don't want to talk too much. I just want you to enjoy and start your Monday with my music. So stay tuned. Let's have some fun together. So let's get started.

So this track is made by Joey Venditti. It's a minimal deep tech. It's released on 2026 in July 2nd. So yeah, lately I'm downloading quite a lot of tracks from Joey Venditti, Martinez Brothers, and X5 Dubs. They are really, really sexy, really hypnotic and rhythmic. So I hope you enjoy my set. So let's

Hi, Ken. Thank you for staying with me, listening my set. Hope you guys enjoy it. So just keep listening, stay locked in, and it'll be even more interesting.

hi, so this is Jacket, really, really cool track made by X5 Dubs. I'm just absolutely loving this track, definitely going to play this one

Bring It Back. Cake, this track made by Cake Davila Honeylow. What an interesting name. It's Tech House, released on 2026, June 24. I actually love this track. This is quite sexy. Yeah, so hope you enjoyed it and just stay with me. There you go.

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1: Hi, so how is it? How is going on? I'm really enjoying my show today. Hope you are same. So I've got some news that I'm going to play this Wednesday at Oxoyo by Paradox. I'm really excited to play because I've never been played there before. So I'm actually really excited. I'm going to play the best music. So if you have time, trying to come, more information, you can DM me in my Instagram, boa_djjet. So hope to see you there.

Isn't it very quite unique, different track to step by again Joey Venditti, Minimal Deep Tech, and released 2026 July 2nd. Quite different, but I hope you enjoy it.

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1: Hi, so now I'm going to play my favorite track called Terminate by X5 Dubs. Really, really cool track. You can play at your events. I can let you know. Yes, so it's made by X5 Dubs. Release on 2026, July 2nd. Now let's go.

In a few moments, you will have an experience which will seem completely real. It will be the result of your subconscious fears transformed to your conscious awareness.

another news that this Friday, 10th July, there's very exciting events happening at Basing House Church. So you guys, if you're free, come there, have a lot of fun, lovely people. So yeah, I'm definitely coming. So hope to see you guys there.

Another track by Joey Venditti, Get Freak. Oh, what a cool song is this. 2026, July 2nd is released. Yeah, I definitely loving Joey Venditti's tracks lately. Yeah, choosing a lot from my events and everything. So, hope you enjoying it. Just stay tuned because I'm gonna play really, really cool, exciting, hot tracks in a minute. So stay locked in.

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1: Hey, so my time is almost over. Oh my God, I really enjoyed it. I actually danced a lot. I'm very sweating. So I really enjoyed it. Hope you guys also enjoyed it. So yeah, this is my probably last track. And then I really hope to see you guys in 2 weeks' time. Thank you, Lee. Thank you, Kane. Thank you, everyone. So see you next Monday in 2 weeks' time. Love you guys.

Chiara Brothers, Ryan Resso, Evie, and Scott Steer. In the 103, we have Jimmy Latifi back-to-back with Ty, Alexis Lloyd, Georgina.

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We'll see you there.

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kicking it off with an edit, brand new edit of myself, First Play, Red Carpet, All Right, Some Guy remix. Let's get you through that Monday. If you stayed up late to watch the England,

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Or whatever it is, we just need to forget about everything and

this Friday. The Charge Events team are in London. Check them out on social media. You've got a lot of the select people down there. It's going to be a wicked party this Friday night.

two of their home events. Saturday the 29th of August, we're hosting a boat party and then straight onto Ministry Sand for the afters, all the way to 5 in the morning. Tickets for the boat and afters are only £30. So get onto the select socials and get your tickets now. I'll be there partying alongside you.

This one, right here, is my first release in over 6 years. It's coming out on Friday, the 17th of July, on Summerize Sessions. It's entitled The Journey.

rolling straight in to my edit of ATFC Bad Habit. The bass line on this one is naughty. That's a massive support on this one too.

0: coming in right now. A brand new unsigned one for myself. It's entitled What I Need.
1: Your choice for electronic music. This

I wanted to keep a lot of the parts from the original on this one. For brand new groovy drums, brand new groovy bass line. This takes it from a trance banger to a house banger. One of my favourite songs of all time, this one. The vocal

0: This one underneath us. Nallin and Kane, Beach Ball. Some Guy remix. 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Hope you're liking this one.
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from Guy Baderman. Being released the 31st of July. It's coming out on Hot Fingers. Hope you like this one. We'll be joined by Brian with a guest mix in 2 minutes. And then he'll be going, we're doing an interview first.

0: Ryan in the studio.
1: What's going on, people?
0: Right, we've got a few questions for him. So first of all, obviously, headlines. It's being released tomorrow. He's getting support by acts like Marco Carolla, probably a few more. You can tell me a little bit more about that and where it come about.
1: Yeah, so to be honest, it was back in the day in like Brentwood and all that. I used to go to the Vine, play for my mate's R&B event called All Sorts. I obviously used to play house, and that was a tune. It was always guaranteed to go off, and it kind of stuck with me. So yeah, I threw like my kind of touch on it, and then just sent it out. I think it went to Inglesias first. He put a video of him playing it in his studio, and then he went out to Paco. He played it last in Pasha, and then just from there it's gone to Carolla, Mason Collective. I've had Murder Beats message me. So yeah, it's pretty mad at the moment, to be honest.
0: I see when you put the post up, like, how many people are in your inbox asking for that edit, because obviously it's quite exclusive.
1: Yeah, it's mad, to be honest. Like, the TikTok, the Instagram, like, it's just going off at the minute. Like, it's hard to, like, answer everyone's questions. Everyone's like, when's it coming out? Like, people are saying, oh, I'll pay you money. Like, some of the stuff that I've got from people, like, to get this tune is crazy, it's funny.

0: Wow, what a mix. Brian Smith was in the mix. Make sure you follow him at Brian Smith Music on all social media.
1: Big up for everyone listening, man. I appreciate you. Oh, shit. Big up for everyone listening, man. I appreciate all of you, man. Thank you for the messages.
0: Right, we'll see you again. I'll be back in 2 weeks' time for the weekend blues show. Coming in now, Georgina.

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Josie, ring my bell on select. Hello and happy Monday. I'm Georgina Leah. It's great to be back with you guys. I hope you're all doing fab and feeling good this Monday, unlike me with a slight hangover from the England match. However, I can be a little bit of a cure, as for the next 2 hours, I am going to be playing the best in brand new house music. So let's get into it, shall we? 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

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Really fun tune, this one. That was Henry Hacking Bear with Music Is The Rhythm on Select. Now, let's talk about Ministry of Sound. We are so back, guys. 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Saturday, 29th of August, make sure you save the date. The lineup is looking insane. I'm talking the Dichiara brothers, Ryan Resso, Evie and Scott Steer in the box. And you'll find me, yours truly, Georgina Leah, in the 103 with my fellow selectors. It's going to be great to see you all there. You can check out the full lineup on Instagram or the Ministry of Sound website. Right, let's get back into it. Next up, I have a summary one for you. It is Ivisa on Select.

It's Just So Big, that tune. Tita Law, It's Freaky. And this is the place for best in new music. It's Select. I'm Georgina Leah, hanging out with you until 4 o'clock today. Okay, so quick Monday check-ins. Where are you and how are you? The number is 07427 000944 on WhatsApp. Hello to Bex, who says she's enjoying the top tunes this afternoon while working away, getting through this Monday. Cheers, G. Oh, I'm glad to hear you're having a great afternoon, Rebecca. And hello to Jay, Liz, Shami, Tanisha and Kalel in Basildon. I hope you're all having a great Monday. Let's get into this one by Jax Jones. It's Pulling Me Back, and this is Select.

If you want a visual of me right now, I am currently wearing broken sunglasses and dancing around the studio. This is Georgina Leah carrying you through your Monday. Brand new music coming up for you. If you're a fan of Odd Mob, you're going to want to stick around, hint hint. Coming up, we have Escuche and Liquid Rose. That's after this one by Dub Dogs and Zark. It's Stolen Dance on Select.

Monday. This is a little after party for England if you are celebrating that. I hope you're not too hungover. And we're going again. We're into hour two. The track underneath me is Break It Down, Chino Negro, Rob the Bank. And the next track I have lined up is Brand New by Oddsmob. He has linked up with Walker and Royce and Benny Ola, who is a fantastic vocalist. He has received support from Dom Dollar, John Summit and Enzo Is Burning. He is your favourite DJ's favourite voice, and this one goes hard. It's Brand New Oddsmob, Walker and Royce featuring Benny Ola. It's Can't Say Nah on Select.

That was Sapien there with Deep House Pumping on Select. I am Georgina Leah, and I know some of you are recovering after the England match last night. Hopefully these tunes are saving you and curing you from your hangover. They certainly are for me. Okay, coming up on the show, we have my tune of the week, but first, Supernova with La Nuit on Select.

It's such a banger, isn't it? That is ADR, Is It You or Is It Me on Select. And you'll never believe what I've just seen on Insta, guys. Now, I'm going to Silverworks on Sunday to see Fisher. So when England won last night, I did a quick Google search to find out when the next game would be. And it clashes with my Silverworks rave. I was fuming. But then Silverworks has just announced on Instagram that they are going to be showing the game straight after Fisher's set. Saturday is going to be a big day for me, guys. I've got to get my game on. Right, let me know what you think of the tunes today on 07427 000944. I can get you a shout out before 4 o'clock today. And we're going to get right back into it, guys. I'd love to know your opinions. It's LP Rhythm with Like That on Select.

That has all the energy we need for a Monday. You and Me Records, it's Ejaka, Alex Kulross. Rhythm of the House on Select. Shout out to Abdul, who is saying he's loving Select Mondays at the moment. Only the best tunes on Select Mondays, you know where it is. And you can send your last minute shout outs to 07427 000944. I'm going to try squeeze as many of you in as possible. But for now, we have Paulie, it's El Supremo.

last minute shout out to Nick from Bromley, who is in Margate, is enjoying the sun listening to me and some guys' show before me. And shout out to Mr. Lee, loving the sunshine with my tunes blasting out of his van. And he has no aircon. Surely that must be illegal. I really don't know how you're doing that. I had my aircon blasting on my way here. Well, guys, it's been a lovely afternoon. I hope you're locked in with me for the last 10 minutes. Up next, you have Sassy B soundtracking you from 4 till 6 p.m. Then after that, it's Abdullah on until 8 o'clock. And if you're going to miss me, no need to worry, as next Monday, I will be covering Izzy Smith's show. That's next Monday, 4 till 6 p.m. Going to be playing for you while you're driving back from school or work. Anyway, that's it for me today. I hope you have a wonderful rest of your Monday. And I'll see you in a week's time. Let's see you out with some bangers.

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1: Hello and welcome to Select this Monday afternoon. Hope you are good and well. I'm Sassy B, right here with you until 6pm, a little bit later than I would have liked. Unfortunately, train issues. You know how it goes. If you're travelling, you'll know exactly what I'm talking about. But I'm here and I'm keeping things, all things, feel good and summery for the next half hour or so before we get into those dance floor flavours. And actually, even then, I'm going to keep it quite light today. I just feel like the weather is just beautiful. The sun is shining and we just need those feel-good flavours in our ears. You were just listening to the most beautiful track by Johan Mila. I'm absolutely loving that. It's called Deep Down Inside. The track behind me is Stephen Coretti. We're just going to get into it. I've got so many great tunes to play for you. But before I do, I just want to say a huge shout out to Georgina for the last few hours. I did have a listen to her show on the way in, sounding so, so good. If you have just joined me, I'm Sassy B on your radio until six. Let's get into it.

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1: Sounding so good this Monday afternoon. Hope you are good and well and enjoying the vibes right now and having a great time wherever you are. If you're on your way home, if you're on your way to work, you might be sat in the garden. You might just be trying to escape the heat. Don't worry, I have got you covered. I've got all the heaters you need right now just to keep you in such a good mood, because I feel like these tunes absolutely do. So that was the sounds of Blondish. I absolutely love her. Definitely one of my girl crushes. She's just so, so cool. And I just love how authentic she is as an artist as well. So into this then, it is the sounds of DJ Co, Marc Palaisois and Ron Beat. This is just a collaboration made in heaven. These guys are so, so talented in their own right. And I just love the fact that they've come together. It's Dutch meets Spanish. It's piano, strings, vocals that just sit perfectly in the mix. This is called Press Play. It is so, so good. I have supported Ron Beat for such a good time, such a long time. And I just love seeing his journey. I always say this about artists, but I absolutely do just love seeing how people evolve and their sounds change. So keeping those summer flavors in your ears, let's get into this one. It's called Press Play.

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1: Sounds of Frankie Wah on your radio this afternoon with Feels. I've been listening to that quite a lot in my garden when I've been sunbathing, which has been quite a lot. And I've actually just got back from Greece. I was gigging over there. It was an amazing gig, had the most amazing time. But I have to say, like, I love Greece and I go to Greece quite often. I would choose to go there on holiday, certain destinations within Greece that I absolutely love, but I absolutely got bitten to bits. Went to a place that was like absolutely beautiful, but it was quite remote. It was rustic, a little bit kind of unspoiled, which was perfect. But did I think in my head for 1 second, take some insect repellent with me, knowing that I have got quite a severe reaction to insect bites. Well, actually a very severe reaction to insect bites. I did not take any with me. And the first night we went there, we went to this beautiful restaurant, which was in this fishing village. We sat by the sea and everyone could feel these little things flying around. Some big things as well. Like some people were getting hit in the head by these like big beetle type things, which totally freaked me out. Anyway, so ended up getting bitten on the first night I was there. The second night was performance day, which is always like, don't really get to think about much. Had some pool time in the morning and then went to sound check and then that was it, we were there. And I could actually feel these mosquitoes or whatever they were actually trying to get through my dress. That's how like evil these things were. They were so awful. Anyway, by the next day, I was just covered in these like horrific bites. Absolutely awful. That's my little story about what I've been up to. And it's forever an adventure, I have to say. But yeah, I'm glad to be back where hopefully I'm not going to get bitten at all, but you never know. Anyway, moving on. Massive shout outs going out to Natalie, who says, praise the Lord, Sassy B's back and coming in like fire. And she says, the office is popping. Love that. Thank you so much. Also to the 876 locked in, who says, happy Monday, club. Happy Monday, club indeed. Hope you guys are good. Also to Aisha, locked in, finishing up for the day at work. And if you are locked in and you want to say, hey, it's 07427 000 944. A few more before we head into those dance floor flavours, turning up the energy and bringing in those peak time flavours for your ears. So into this then, it's the sounds of Costa UK. This is called When the Beat Goes Down. Let's get into it.

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1: Yes, you are, and I'm Sassy B, taking you through until 6. A big shout out to everyone locked in for the final hour of the show. You were just listening to the sounds of Mark Rowe with Sugar Star on the remix of Move It. Absolutely loving that. We're into those peak time flavours. I'm still going to keep it quite uplifting, but it's all about those dance floor flavours in this hour. Big shout outs going out to Nick, locked in. Hope you are good this Monday afternoon. Also to CJ, who says, sounds like you had a good time in Greece. Jokes aside, I've seen how bad your bites can get. Yeah, they do get really bad. And also, no, that wasn't the worst bit. I actually burnt myself on my hair tongs as well, on my hands. So I was winning on that trip. I really was. But no, I had a great time. So in this hour, we're moving on. We've got brand new music coming up from Alexander Somme, Fuzzy Hair. In the background now, you can hear Pig Snatchers and Warren Petey coming up with a peak time heater. We've got Fisher coming up, Lizzie Curious, Los Seca, Marco Lee's, Ben Miller, Miss Unicorn, Shermanology, and Danny Howard. And this week's certified scorcher, which is from Crider. I cannot wait to play that for you. I'm crushing on that so hard right now. So let's get into it. I've got so many tracks to get through, and we've only got 55 minutes. Let's go.

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1: Acid Harry and Chris Valencia sounding super fierce right there. That's Dame. It's brand new. It's a new collab from those two. And it's just so, so good. Two artists collabing in what they love, which is percussive Latin house. Absolutely love that. So, so good. But we're going to continue with that one. With the sounds of Fuzzy Hair. This is brand new from him. It's actually out this week. It's called Vi. I'm absolutely loving this. This is brand new drop on Japanese label House Tribe. This is just high energy, groove driven, percussive Latin tech house. Well, tech house for sure. And yeah, I absolutely love Fuzzy Hair. I also can relate to Fuzzy Hair as well, because when I was in Greece, the humidity was absolutely insane. I have never, ever had that before where my hair was just wild, I have to say. Anyway, let's get into this one. It's so good. It's called Vi.

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2: What a collab. That's the sounds of Lizzie Curious and Loz Secca with Tequila, brand new music from them. Absolutely loving that. That is so much fun. And you know what? I cannot bear tequila, but it is not that drink. You know, like everybody has that drink that literally makes them feel like they want to stop drinking forever. They will never touch another drop of alcohol. That was not mine. Mine was Black Sambuca. I remember being in Hong Kong and literally thinking, I'm not gonna make it onto a plane or back to the UK in one piece. Like, I was so ill to the point where, and this is actually quite dangerous, and I'm not an advocate of getting this drunk, and I didn't think I actually was, but there's still parts of that night that I actually do not remember, I have to say. That's pretty dangerous, so I wouldn't advise it. So, yeah, that is my drink that I will never touch again, have never touched again. And, yeah, so anyway, it is that time. It's time for this week's Certified Scorcher, and I am absolutely crushing on this track. It's the sounds of Crider. This is just Balearic house anthem perfection. It's piano stabs, progressive chords, it just builds euphorically to a point where it could take you from sunsets to peak dance floor energy. It is so, so good. And the minute I heard it this morning, I absolutely fell in love with it. This is called Avisa. This is Crider. This is this week's Certified Scorcher. Let's get into it.

0: Select.
1: Shermanology, Danny Howard, Party Girl here on Select. That is so good. Literally bouncing around the studio in here. So just huge shout out going out to Pete on the gate who says, sweet Lord, we are so lucky to have you back in one piece. I think I am actually the lucky one for sure. Banging set as always. Thank you so much. If you are locked in this afternoon, I'm Sassy B. We've got about 18 minutes of the show left to go. And I've still got lots of heaters. So you were just listening to Danny Howard, as I said, and Shermanology. Before that, I think was Fisher with What a Life. I'm absolutely in love with that track. And before that was the sounds of My Certified Scorcher from Crider. Evisa, I'm absolutely in love with that one as well. So many great summer tunes out and about. It's all about those peak flavours. And into this one, a track that I'm loving, it's the sounds of Frame FR. This is called Want Your Love. This is huge support, huge early support on this one, actually, from the likes of Roger Sanchez, Sam Divine, Claude Monet, Paco Osuna, and many, many more. I'm absolutely loving this. It's called Want Your Love. Let's get into it.

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2: So much energy right there. That was Robbie Grew, Francesco Padaglio, and Alex Ferranini. Absolutely love that track. That was a mouthful, I'm not going to lie. So this is the last one from me, and I hope you've enjoyed the show today. I've absolutely loved being back with you. It's been a minute. I've not been in for about a month for various reasons, but I've absolutely loved today's show. So thank you so much for locking in. Thank you for your time and your ears and also your text messages as well. Also, big shout out going out to the labels and, of course, the artists that have sent in their music as well. If you want to know a little bit about me, head over to my Insta at DJ Sassy B1, and I will catch you right back here in 2 weeks' time. Chloe Kaye playing us out today with brand new music, and I will catch you back here in 2 weeks. Have a great week ahead of you.

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0: We are at the same crossroads again. 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
0: So petty. 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

Well, all right, okay. It is that time where we again cats, dogs, people, babies. Ned Valentine, No Gimmicks, More Vibe Show. You know how we do. Got an across the spectrum of goodness that is house music. Some old, some new, something you've never heard before. 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Out to you, the lovely locked on listener, no matter where you may be across the globe. Good morning, good afternoon, good evening, and or good night. Whether you're on the social networking sites, Facebook, X, Instagram, following Nevs underscore Valentine, and of course, No Gimmicks underscore official. I'll give that all important text and WhatsApp number out in about 10 minutes time. Until then, let's roll with this one. Taking it back to July 2023.

So out of something called You're In My System, into this one called Power. You're locked on, locked in. Nev's Valentine, No Gibbets, More Vibe Show live on Select. A little bit later in the show, got a few things to tell you where to be, where not to miss.

Welcome. I'm Lisa Millett, and you're listening to No Gimmicks with Nevs Valentine, your eargasmic pleasure provider, live on Select Radio.

This one called All Right, coming from Kazim. And like I said in the first part of the show, got a few things to tell you about where to be, where not to miss.

So places to go where to not to miss. This Friday got Basin House. We've charged. Obviously you got the Select Boat Party and after party at Ministry of Sound. That's on the 29th of August. On the 17th of this month, you got Electronic Mischief launch night over there, E1. I'll be giving away a couple of tickets for that in a little while. A few tickets for that I'll give away.

So like I said, I'm going to run a little competition. Get yourself a pair of tickets for Electronic Mischief at the E1, the launch night at E1. 17th of July.

all you need to do to get yourself a pair of tickets for Electronic Mischief Launch Night E1 17th of July is tell me two of the names you are going to be headlining for that event.

So as I was saying, out to Harley and Michelle, our winners for the tickets. Just send me your details. I'll send something through to you. Give my details so you can get your tickets. Get over to the No Gimmicks page, No Gimmicks underscore official, and Nevs underscore Valentine on Instagram for more details on that one. Up at 10, you've got Rafe.

French, the sound that's the way. So we really use it French, right? So

lovely lot. I'm going to leave you with this one. This one is called Lovely Accent. Coming from Yavi Zerner. And with that, I'm going to say many thanks for your ears. Now you had many eargasms and body rocks your socks off. Hope Eunice Anson got good workout this Monday. Do remember following all the socials, whether that is X, whether that is Facebook, whether that's Instagram, following Nevs _ Valentine, and of course, No Gimmicks _ Official, and of course, Select Radio app. Listen back to this show and all other shows going on to selectradioapp.com. 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Till next time, people. Bon voyage, arrivederci, sayonara, hasta luego, ciao, bella. By new languages, I do not speak. Nev Valentine, No Gimmicks. 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

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I'm your host on Select Radio, and I got by the name of Rafe. This one, Benucci, Like I Love You, an idiot. I'm gonna be taking you for an hour tonight. Make sure to keep it locked in, keep it select.

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Shout out to all the listeners keeping it locked in here on Select. I'm your host, Rafe. Up next, we've got Jamie Ennis with Carpet Ride, the little remix on the original.

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myself. I've been your host, Rafe, here on Select Radio. It's been an absolute pleasure for this last hour. Catch me in 2 weeks. I'll be back here Saturday. I'm playing in Holborn for Facade Events in London, Holborn. So get locked in. Look at the tickets, they're all online. This one, Prosper Dreams. I'll see you in 2 weeks.

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0: Yeah, alright, alright. What are you telling them?
1: In the B-town, I never gone badder. It's ting set good, but my ting set madder. My old one nice, but my new ting badder. She won't fuck with a new wave rapper. New wave pops get got. Hits on hits at 21. Been had a lot, been had a fuck, fuck that, said I might. But

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1: Welcome to Release Yourself. I'm Roger Sanchez. Now this week we've got a guest mix from LA DJ and producer Kason. But to get you warmed up, here's my set recorded live at Lib in the Square in Jersey in the UK. Man, it was great to be back in Jersey, and I actually got a chance to hang with my home girl Sam Divine as she played before me. It was fire, that party. All right, let's get right into the mix.

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1: This is Release Yourself with me, Roger Sanchez, and right now you're checking out my set recorded live at Live in the Square in Jersey, which is a little island between England and France. It's also a great place to go save on your taxes, that is, as it is a tax haven. Now, this was a great festival lineup with the likes of MK, my homegirl Sam Devine, and Eliza Rose, and I gotta say, the crowd was going for it. We were high up on a balcony where they have the DJ set up, and under us was an entire square, everybody losing it to the beats. All right, let's get back to the music.

I'm Roger Sanchez. This is Release Yourself. Now, remember, later on, we've got Kason taking over for the release of Guest Mix, so make sure you stay tuned for that. But for right now, we continue with my set recorded live at Lib in the Square in Jersey.